0: 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Im Herzen der Stadt.
1: What's going on, y'all? 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

0: 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Musik nonstop.
1: I always crush, I never fall for them. Sink into deep, I'm at the door again. Treat me to nice, it's even worse, my friend, because I always crush, I never fall.

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Well, I allowed the waves and impermanence to wash all over me.

the properties of wind. 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Lightning in the distance and the presence of the thunder, one giant wave, and we could both go under.